0: How amazing is this song?
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0: And that battle tonight's been between Culture Club and Let's see who is winning tonight, and it's been announced by you, Sheila.
3: Oh my goodness, really?
0: Yeah, hello, how are you tonight?
3: Oh, I'm fine, how are you?
0: Yeah, really good, thanks. How's your week been?
3: How's my week been? It's been pretty good, except for weather.
0: We're ready now, aren't we? I think it's fair to say, bring it on, Sheila.
3: Oh yes, definitely, we're waiting for that beautiful sunny weather.
0: Let's just pray by next weekend, long weekend, surely by then, surely.
3: Oh, definitely, definitely, barbecues are out.
0: I tell you what, we'll put in the diary next week for you. Forget about the weather, because we're going to send you to the theatre.
3: Oh, yes. Beautiful. Thank you.
0: Let's get you to Kinky Boots next week. A lot of fun, Kinky Boots, all written by Cyndi Lauper. You're going to love that.
3: Oh, yes. Thank you. Kinky Boots. Love it.
0: Won so many awards. Tony's won a Grammy. Looks great fun. Can't wait to see it. It's on at the CAA Ed Mervis Theatre next week. You got tickets for voting in the 80s, 90s battle.
3: Oh, beautiful. Thank you so, so much.
0: The winning song tonight, and I love this. I'm so pleased. I mean, they were both great songs, but winning tonight, can you do us the honours?
3: Culture Club, Karma Chameleon.
0: It's coming up now. Enjoy the show next week.
3: Beautiful. Thank you so, so much.
0: All right, CHFI Toronto. 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You can buy them at Mervish.com or win them same time tomorrow night. 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
19: With CHFI traffic, I'm Brendan Lang. Eastbound on the 401 east of Weston in the Collectors, you now have two center lanes blocked because of a collision. Police and a tow truck on scene. And then east of the Allen in the Collectors, the left lane is blocked because of a stalled car. Delays right now from the 410 to approaching Leslie in the Express and to the DVP in the Collectors. And then traveling on city streets, westbound Wilson at Jane. All lanes are closed off here because of a collision. And Lawrence looks like it is closed in both directions at Moss Bank, that's east of Markham Road. This is for a crash investigation.

CHFI Toronto. Hope you've had a good afternoon and you're fully recovered from the shock of the Ontario alert alarm going off on your phone earlier. All kicked off about 2 o'clock today. Do you know when they should set that off next? First sighting of Gavin McKenna in a Leafs jersey. That was what we want to hear about. All right, still a chance to get your cash call keyword this hour. Right now, Shawn Mendes.

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It's not as warm as we'd like for the first week of May. However, we've got some nice sunshine. And those sunsets getting later, 8:27 tonight. Tomorrow is looking good. Going to be waking up to some lovely sunshine tomorrow. Again, not too warm, 13. All right, this is CHFI, where we're giving away $100,000 on the cash call. One more keyword to come today to give you the chance of winning that money tomorrow at 7 a.m. Comes after 7 on Feel Good 80s and 90s.

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23: With CHFI traffic, I'm Brendan Lang. Eastbound on the 401 east of Weston in the collectors, the two left lanes, they're blocked because of a crash with a tow truck and Toronto police on scene. And then east of the Allen in the collectors, the left lane, it's blocked because of a stalled car. All of this adding two delays from Dixie to Leslie, alternately express and collectors. And westbound on the 401 west of the 400 in the collectors, the third lane from the left, it's blocked because of a stalled truck. Delays right now from the Allen, alternately express and collectors to Dixon.
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2: Yes, Toronto, let's do this. How's it going? 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Pooja and Gurdeep could be calling you to say this.
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Thank goodness, because the first round went so fast. 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Life.

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17: 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With services in-store and online, Money Mart makes it simple to get the cash you need fast. Money Mart, We say yes when others say no. Visit a Money Mart branch or moneymart.ca to get started.
0: See branch or online for complete details.
18: Feel good 80s and 90s
19: on 98.1 CHFI.